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0: Oil line Lincoln, 848-758-926. Last name, Bohan, and white female.
1: Bohannon has a valid D-David. Your driver restrictions T-Tom expires 8 of 29 out of Duncan.

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0: Victor Lincoln, 996.
1: John Victor Lincoln, 996, is negative 29, expires on the 8th. Expires 8 of 26 on a 2021 Chevy Traverse between Donald Cornett at 4705 Northwest 29th out of Oklahoma City. Insurance is confirmed.
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1: Clear, standby.

Duncan 243 to return. Christopher Amarillo has a valid B baby driver restriction B boy. Expires 9/26. Last traffic out of Duncan for speeding. Conviction day 3/26. He's negative 44 complete.

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0: 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Your orders, 379.
1: Queen George, 379. You don't have an expiration.
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0: Bill has a valid C. Charles, expires 3 of 33. Out of Texas, she's negative 44 complete.
1: I'm clear.
0: Can
1: we go ahead? Myself and 6 or 10.
0: Clear 43, have a call, whenever you're ready. Our 9 South number 10, Arkansas, someone came to their house and took a vehicle that the RP was supposed to be buying, and they pulled a gun on her son. Vehicle is a silver expedition, and he's still on scene. He's also going to be named Drew. Last wearing a black jacket with black hair and a beard. 409 South number 10.
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1: Affirmative, that right now.

0: Ground, Kings 34.
1: Number 2, Highway 7.
0: Number 5, in Lane Liquor Store. RV advisors, two females hitting each other with a baby in their arm. It's going to be a white female, one in black shirt, one in a white shirt. Number 5 in Maine, Liquor Store.
1: I'm clear.
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0: Robert Edward Victor 108, expires 4/26 on a 2005 Ford to a Morgan Strawn, 614 North E. Edward out of Duncan. Insurance is unconfirmed.
1: Clear, thank you.
2: 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Everything's 91. 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

0: in 234. North J. John, Parkey advised that he took a report in 2023 for a neighbor messing with his property, and he advised that it is still happening, but he doesn't have any proof. Parkey wants to speak to an officer about his options. 609 North J. John.
1: Not clear if you would just change that to 1021.

0: Falcon 43 print hold, name and date of birth. 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
1: Smith for the last name.
0: Last name Smith, common spelling.

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0: 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She does advise he has a gun in the home. She would like both of them checked on. 1303 South number 9.
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2: I've got contact with the male and everybody else in the house. Go ahead and start me medical.

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0: 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I'll be 10-8.

0: Duncan.
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0: Both answered on tank from here. If you will trespass Drew, Strawn, Sam, Tom, Robert, Adam, William, Nora from 409 South 10th.
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0: Henry, Mary, Mary, 212.
1: Henry, Mary, Mary, 212 is negative 29, expires 7/26 on a 2018 Chevy Traverse to a Francis McDad out of Marlow. Insurance is confirmed.
0: Clear.

0: 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Henry Victor George 440.
1: Henry Victor George 440, -29, expires 11/26 on a 2013 Chevy to a Danielle Stroke out of Duncan. Insurance is confirmed.

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0: Eastern on the 20th.
1: Yes.
0: I'm a personalized Sam Henry Edward. Ida Tom, Gretchen Lincoln, Ida Tom Adam.
1: You'll have to
0: 10-9 that. Sam Henry Edward, Lincoln, Ida, Tom, Adam.
1: Date of 29, expires 3/27 on a 2013 Chrysler to a James Sip, 816 North, number 10, out of Duncan. Insurance is confirmed.

0: Duncan 4 series.
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0: to return. 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

0: 43 to return. Noble, out of Duncan, has a valid D-dated. Driving restrictions, T-Tom, expires 6 of 28. He's negative 44 complete.
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1: Now I'm clear. Yeah, with Tom Lincoln Paul 317.
2: We're out to 2820 Crowe. 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
1: Three, two is clear. Right, 32 Duncan, I'll be tight.
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0: Number 3 in Maine, Ocean George Union, 388.
1: 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You're in 27 Beach. 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

0: Phoenix.
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2: Yes.
1: Duncan 1028. Lincoln Victor Robert 611.
2: Lincoln Victor Robert 611 is -29, expires 7/26 on a 2016 Jeep Cherokee to a Grant Brown, 1305 McCaslin Parkway out of Duncan. Insurance is confirmed.

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0: 12:15, Lodar, can't traffic, Kenna, for a suspicious person. RP is a shift lead, and there's a male walking around asking for cigarettes and other things from people in the parking lot for the last couple of days, and it's making them uncomfortable. Last seen wearing a white shirt and blue jeans with red hair. RP doesn't want him trespass, but he wants him to stop coming to their area. 12:15 West Lodar at Tropicana for a suspicious person.

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1: Clear. 34 is clear, number 4 in Maine.
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2: There's not a male with that name or that number at Holiday Inn. I'm going to go out at the Fairfield real quick.
0: I'm clear.

0: 6 Duncan, both units are 10-8, negative contact.
1: Or if they're not going to list that information on Chestnut.
2: Chestnut at the Chisholm Corner. RP advisors, a male that got stuck in handcuffs. The male will be outside the store. There's no injuries. He's just needing help getting out of the handcuffs. 211 East Chestnut at Chisholm Corner.
0: I'm clear. Six is in route with him.
2: Clear six.

0: 49. The RP on this Holiday Inn Express and Fairfield on call is going to be the male in the white Corvette from earlier. He is upset that we sent you guys in the area and that you're watching him.
1: Quick. We ain't advising him we're not watching him. Everything's 91 and we'll go 10-8.

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Myself, 34, advised the manager of the Holiday Inn of the situation. She's got to keep an eye out for tech.

0: Go ahead.
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0: 10-50.

responders median route 02 North 2nd Street. 71-year-old man, advanced Parkinson's, with a sound in his chest while walking. 2 North 2nd Street.

0: 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They're in California, and their friend, Thomas Covington, advised that he's going to self-harm. We'll probably have weapons. 775 West Side Drive.
1: Morgan 3 is clear with him.

0: 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What's the individual's name?
1: It's going to be a Thomas Covington.
0: Clear, both units are going 97.
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0: 49, I'm going to be out with them 10-10.
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1: 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It's gonna be -29. Comes back to a Mark Dressler, 2391 North Number 5 in Duncan.

0: threats of self-harm are made.
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0: Sam John David 506.
1: 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Expires 9 of 26 on a blue 2007 Kia Spectra to a Carolyn Wilmington out of Norman. Insurance is confirmed.
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0: Fort Duncan. 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
1: Okay. Two's clear.

0: 64, Duncan. Had a negative contact at the residence. Everything appears. 91 in the car. If you would, just log Tom George Paul 298. This is the 28 car door open. I'll be 10-8.
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0: 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Indicators the Virg alarm office window. We've had negative contact with key holder times 2, 810 North, number 5.
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There is an audible alarm going off. It'll be a signal 61. I'll be 10-8.

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I am Nora Ocean Robert, Tom Henry, Edward Robert, Nora, hyphen, John Ocean Henry, Nora Sam, Ocean Nora, first name Colby, Charles Ocean Lincoln Boy Young, 8/17 of 1993.

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0: 107, one way. 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The RP's on the north side of that building that was standing outside. If one of you guys wouldn't mind getting a statement form from her as well, please.
1: Yeah, we're clear.
0: And you got any of the new Safe Center forms? Yeah, affirmative. All right, once you get them booked, if you'll come back over here. Looks like 8 and 9 have ran out.
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1: Duncan, I'm in the ER. If you need to get a hold of me, give me a phone call.
0: Right.
1: Duncan.
0: Right.
2: You were 10-2, just really loud.

Stevens County Dispatch. You know, pager test for the permit. The date is May 20th. 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

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Date is May 27th, 10:02. 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

0: 7 American 1028. Robert Edward Union, 941.
1: Robert Edward Union, 941, negative 29, expires 4 of 27, on a white 2016 Ford F-150 from Anthony Morton of Duncan. Insurance was confirmed.

0: Duncan. 4344, my number.
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0: Coach is going to be negative 44.
1: Is he valid?
0: Affirmative. Coach is a valid D. David, expires 7 of 28.

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Attention Meridian, first responders and route. Getting home. That just had an ultrasound done. 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To his arteries. 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

Attention Meridian first responders. 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Again, 305 North Second.

Duncan All Stations, 319 North 23rd Street. And 22.

0: you know, the fire department's going to be en route to 319 North 23rd for seeing smoke coming out of the house. I believe it's empty. 319 North 23rd.
1: Two, Duncan, I'll be clear.
0: Two.
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0: Clear, 7.
2: 9-2, I'm pretty close, so I get it.
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2: EM1-9. 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
3: Yeah, affirmative. 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
2: Indian first responders, passed to 2864 East 1840 Road for a medical that was activated by Clark. He fell and his only assist back into his wheelchair with no injuries.

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0: 2120 North Number 7 Street, Senior Center. RP terminated an employee Friday for theft, and he's been circling the area. He's known to carry a firearm. Drives a small white pickup with a camper show. Last positive sighting approximately 30 minutes ago. Maybe targeting the RP specifically. 2120 North Number 7 Street, Senior Center.
1: I'm clear. 7, I'm clear.

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0: 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Mary King, 329.
1: Mary King, 329, negative 29, expires 1 of 27 on a 2010 Chevy white color to Columbus Place, Duncan, insurance, happy for
0: engine on the RO again.
1: Troy Hart.
0: To 35. They updated some state returns. Looks like we're looking for a white Dodge pickup.
2: Thank you.
1: Duncan at 35. The 1028 we're going to be looking for is Lincoln Victor Mary, 896.
0: 35, clear. I'm going to try to go make contact at the address. Thirty-five, seven. I might drive by and see if the car is there.

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0: you.
1: South Highway 81 and West Podark, headed northbound. The white Silverado is swerving in oncoming traffic and speeding. Parking is at a great Chrysler 300. They're passing Teenage Rogers now. South Highway 81 and West Podark, headed northbound without Teenage Rogers.
2: From 81 Beach.
3: Was clear, 81 Elder.

0: 2 to 35. I was at 81 in Maine, and I didn't see any white silver auto go northbound.
1: Units. The vehicle turned eastbound, I believe, on the main.
2: That's clear.
3: Is it an older Silverado?

0: 44. We're unsure at the moment. Murado.
1: Affirmative. It'll be a 2002.
0: Okay, what was the complaint on it? Number 8 and main behind it.
1: Park be advised that he was swerving in oncoming traffic and speeding.
0: Now, okay, clear.

0: 24. I'm stuck on red lights on Main. 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
1: Yeah, I'm fixing to shut them down in a second, mate. Lincoln Victor Mary 677 pulling into Lowe's.

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0: that subject that 102 ran, will you look at him in CAD and see if he made an assault report approximately about a year ago? And if so, send me that case number to my 1021, please.
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0: and I'm 43.4 by number out of Florida.
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0: 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Should come back to Marquise Miller out of Orlando.

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0: Okay, I'll be clear on 38. I'm in the area.

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Sir Duncan, Nudiver is going to be 915 of 95. 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
0: Planet Fitness parking lot for a suspicious person. Park be advised, there's an older gentleman wandering the parking lot and stopping people to ask for money and following people into businesses. Park be advised, he's making people very uncomfortable and the manager is concerned he's going to break into someone's vehicle. Last seen wearing a greenish-yellow flannel, blue jeans, and an unknown color hat. Planet Fitness parking lot.

0: which way he went?
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0: Clear. Duncan, I'll be 10-8.
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1: Duncan, same.

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1: Why don't you go ahead and head over to 7 Main and make sure the traffic doesn't get backed up on Main. Just direct traffic until the train moves.

0: Ryan Jackson.
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0: 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I'm going to try and catch the second vehicle. First one stopped here just north of that intersection.
2: Clear. Clear. Cypress, 81. Is it 9?
0: I'm going to be out with this white pickup here. 25 is up there at 81 in Oakville.

0: me out with Queen Henry Edward 790, unit number 1. We got a 43 whenever you're ready.
1: July.
0: 43 is going to be Henry 081-399-426.
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0: 312-6, Harvey advised in the blue house, there are three dogs being left with no food or water. 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
1: 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Here's Duncan, I'll be out with 7.

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0: 6 and Sycamore, Robert Edward William, 801.

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0: 1509 West Main at CEC. Sparky above, there's a male in a light blue t-shirt, blue jeans with a black backpack and light ball cap, possibly taking 1074s. Headed southbound on Highway 81. 1509 West Main, CEC.
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1: I'm going to make contact with him. I wouldn't need one.
2: Okay, clear. 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

0: 8-7. Under 015 all the way south, I didn't see anything.
1: Clear, Roger, 81, I didn't see anything either.

0: Yankee 135.
1: Yeah.
0: 120 West ordered for harassment. RV Mothers of Lorenzo Silverhorn has been stalking her. If he keeps showing up to her job, threatening people. She's supposed to make a report. 120 West ordered.

0: you're talking.
1: Go ahead.
0: My street's at the 35 miles per hour speed limit sign, just north of Bodark on 27th. It looks like it got twisted around where oncoming traffic can't see it.

0: Target 201 Lancebrook, RPFIs, behind their residence. He found a survey camera in a black Sunyak glass case. RPFIs, he thinks it's suspicious. And that there's not usually property found there. 3201 Lancebrook.
1: Clear.

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0: 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Other than that, he's negative 44.

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1: You show me 1089, I took possession of the items. If you just sign this case number for information, please.

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1: Very, very fast.

0: 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For a Sigma E1, it's going to be a black Ford or a coupe versus a gold Chrysler. That region of Loop and Harville.
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0: 709 North Sea, Charles, okay. For an owner surrender. 709 North Sea, Charles.

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0: 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Can I get a case number?
1: Your case number is going to be 12-15.
0: Clear, thank you.

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1: Passing Beach, southbound for a reckless driver. RP advised there is a blue semi that's tailgating her. Bypassing Beach, southbound.

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1: Seven, we do not have the RP on the call.
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0: 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RP would like her checked on. 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
0: Okay.
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1: They're from the Walmart parking lot.
2: So Walmart, I'll be clear.

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0: 7 Duncan, 44, my name and date of birth. Robert and Edward, Ocean Mary Edward, first name Kayla King, Adam Young, Lincoln Adam, 4-7 of 1992.
1: Can you turn on that last name?
0: Edward, Ocean Mary Edward.
1: Clear them off.
2: Hey, Duncan, 44, name and date of birth, additional phone number.
1: Go ahead.
2: Last name, Delk, David Edward Lincoln King, first name, Amy, Adam Mary Young, 925 at 81 Brook. Henry 999-069-866. Should come back to the Fortis.
1: Clear. 902. Clear 2 is going to be route to the Duncan public pool. RP Advisor, we're a group of juveniles that were causing disturbance. I found their mothers on scene.

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0: I've Noir Paul, David Henry 4, Adam Edward 2, Charles Henry 1, 365, 53.
1: Stand by.

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0: They already left. I'm just going to be speaking to management.
1: Two, we cover you.
0: Code 4.
1: I'm clear, breakdown 107. I have your return when you're ready. That bid comes back to Queen Sam Nora 317. It's a negative 29, expires 2/27 on a 2012 Hyundai Elantra to a Con Jan Mamond out of Oklahoma City. Insurance confirmed.
0: Okay, I'm clear to show myself anytime.

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1: Right.
0: 1107, West State Green for a building check. RP Vibes is residence is abandoned. You can hear something breaking inside. I think someone may be in there. If I could check out 1107 West State Green. We're currently checking utilities.
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She couldn't provide any names. Probably 10-8 for now, no report.

0: scenario, sir. 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
2: Open window on this side. 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

0: 7. 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
1: So we got an upstairs and a downstairs to clear.
0: I'm clear on each other.

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0: RP advised 319 North 29. RP advised his AC unit was stolen and would like to file a report. 319 North 29.
1: I'm clear. I'll take that as 21.

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0: And then if contact times 4, just show me around to 29th Street.
1: Clear.

0: 7 to 35. 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I'm near that address right now. 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Thank you.
1: Knock on any available unit. 207 North 3rd for missing children. Gathering more information now. 207 North 3.
0: That's clear. You know what I mean? Two other units, be advised the train's going through number 7 in Maine right now. Maybe a little bit before we can get through. 35 clear.
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0: Show LMND and route to the system as well.
3: Clear, break. 7 units en route. It's going to be 2 boys. They're both shirtless. They're also both deaf. They're wearing black sweatpants.
0: How you doing? Can you get an approximate age?
3: My partner's getting it. They're going to be 6 years old and 8 years old.
0: Clear.

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1: Bridget.
0: Duncan, did they advise that they're on bikes or on foot?

0: 11-2, let's go ahead and make contact with Mom, see if we can get pictures and start clearing the house first. Duncan, I'm making contact with Mom right now. Be out of my unit. Number 3 in Oak.
1: Clear.
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3: Okay.
1: Clear.
0: The same.
1: Clear.
0: 6-2, is it going to be the death, kid?
4: Affirmative, I'm trying to get more info right now. Mine's pretty destroyed.
3: 6-2.
0: You guys will just stay in one spot. We'll try to use the dogs.

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0: two to other units. 6-year-old's name is Onyx. He's going to be wearing a tan shirt if he has a shirt on. He has black sweatpants with the word dinosaur. He is supposed to be wearing implants.
1: You can see.
0: Not have his implants on right now, so he's going to be hard of hearing.
1: On the other side.
0: Here.
1: Insight.

0: 11 Duncan.
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0: I have a negative sled, negative contact at Olin Sledge Park and in Rumford and Rotary Park.
1: I'm clear.
2: I was on the phone with a lieutenant. How long have they been missing?
3: It's only 20 minutes. I'm trying to get more information on the 8-year-old.
2: Okay, thank you.

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1: I'm clear. Mom appears to be 87 as well right now.
2: Somebody can go check the pool, seek way east and west as well, if they've been gone that long.
3: Fifty-six will be en route to Fico West and East.

0: 14 Duncan. 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
1: Hey, to give you a direction of travel.
2: Negative. 2-11, can you go check that house just east of you, the red brick house? They said that they hang out there sometimes. Today, they were last seen at the intersection at this house approximately 20 minutes ago.
1: Is that one by the bridge with the shirt off?
3: Look for him.
1: Okay.

0: Avenue unit, call number 3. We just received a phone call from a female advising that she may see the juveniles by the Westside Christian Church on Beach off of 81.
1: Contact inside the residence.
2: 2600, I'll be en route to the church to see that though.
0: Clear 26, she advised that one has on black sweatpants, the other has on slim trunks.
3: Okay.
0: That have orange writing on them.
2: Can you pin on the, where they're at?
0: It's going to be the Westside Church off of Beach. Standby.

0: 16 to 56. Are you over there by Fuqua yet? Because the church is just west of the stadium entrance.
1: I'm at Nina Beach now.
2: I'm at 26. We just received another call. It's also saying juveniles. They're currently passing number 19 in Beach heading westbound.
3: Clear, I'm in route.
4: 39 in Beach, I'll be in route as well.
2: Thank you.

0: what's the names of these two juveniles that we're looking for?
1: Onyx and Tyshawn, 6 and 8 year old.
0: You have a lot of background. Speed, 10-9.
1: Onyx and Tyshawn.
0: That's clear. I got them right here at Duncan Station 2. They are advising that they don't want to go back. I'll collect them and bring them to you.

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0: second.
1: Yes.
0: 12 with both of the juveniles, back in route to 207 North 3rd. Beginning mileage 842.15.5.
1: I'm clear for 86. 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I covered you.
0: 842.15.5.
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0: 4 North V, David Murphy-Avaz. He went to his backyard, and his shop garage door was open, and his dirt bike was stolen along with other items. Murphy-Avaz, this happened between last Saturday and today. 304 North V, David.
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0: 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Paul Scott of Duncan has a valid ETA of expired 7/29. He's negative complete.
1: I'm clear, thank you.